0: weather.
1: It's 74 degrees.
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10: 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Rather

speaking of the coast, remember Five for Beach, you and me. That sunset, cliffs by the sea, and the night rolled in. And you still talk about that moon that I can't recall, the God I saw, all I needed to. Might as well have stayed in the room. 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

0: Arizona News Audio. President Trump in Bullhead City today called gubernatorial candidate Andy Biggs a common-sense conservative while lambasting Democratic rival incumbent Katie Hobbs.
1: 20 days from now, the people of Arizona are going to defeat your failed radical left, horrible governor, Katie Hobbs. She's horrible. First of all, she's a dumb person.
0: A new poll shows Biggs trailing Hobbs by 17 points. Attorney General Chris Mays sues OpenAI, claiming ChatGPT harms Arizona kids. Live cattle imports into Arizona from Mexico double since the August border reopening. 1,500 cattle will cross into the state from Mexico a day, even as active cases of New World screwworm top 100 in Sonora. National Weather Service meteorologist Jake Lewandowski says there may be some lingering showers in the Four Corners region. Otherwise,
2: staying fully dry, I would say, through Friday. Temperatures are definitely pretty chilly for this time of year. We're kind of looking today, we're in that 10 to 15 degree below normal range.
0: Connie Weber, Arizona News Audio.
3: 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When Barkley smells gas, he leaves fast. When Barkley hears hissing coming from a gas appliance, he leaves fast. When Barkley sees dirt or water shooting from the ground, he leaves fast. Barkley then calls 911. And Southwest Gas from a safe location.
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7: I'm Karen Johnson. In a concerted attempt to combat violent crime, drug smuggling, and the trafficking of guns, state law enforcement personnel are headed to the streets. Tucson and the surrounding communities are being intensively patrolled by the multi-agency Operation Desert Guardian. The Arizona Department of Public Safety claims the Joint Task Force targets violent offenders and high-crime regions by bringing together many state agencies. Northern Cochise Community Hospital is asking voters within its hospital district to continue a property tax that leaders say is critical to maintaining health care services in the rural community. The hospital district, which includes Wilcox, San Simon, Bowie, Cochise, and Pierce, has been in place since 1969. For Canyon Country, I'm Karen Johnson.
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1: 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Tonight, look for mostly clear skies with a low around 48. On your Thursday, look for sunny skies with a high near 78 degrees. And on Friday, look for a 20% chance of showers. Otherwise, it'll be mostly sunny with a high near 65 degrees. Look for windy conditions. For more weather, log on to svweather.com. On Facebook, at svweather.
2: It's 68 degrees.
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0: 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Tonight, look for mostly clear skies with a low around 48. On your Thursday, look for sunny skies with a high near 78 degrees. And on Friday, look for a 20% chance of showers. Otherwise, it'll be mostly sunny with a high near 65 degrees. Look for windy conditions. For more weather, log on to svweather.com. On Facebook, at SV Weather.
1: It's 63 degrees.
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0: 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Tonight, look for mostly clear skies with a low around 48. On your Thursday, look for sunny skies with a high near 78 degrees. And on Friday, look for a 20% chance of showers. Otherwise, it'll be mostly sunny with a high near 65 degrees. Look for windy conditions. For more weather, log on to svweather.com. On Facebook, at svweather.
1: It's 60 degrees.
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1: 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Tonight, look for mostly clear skies with a low around 48. On your Thursday, look for sunny skies with a high near 78 degrees. And on Friday, look for a 20% chance of showers. Otherwise, it'll be mostly sunny with a high near 65 degrees. Look for windy conditions. For more weather, log on to svweather.com. On Facebook, at SV Weather.
2: It's 58 degrees.
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0: 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Tonight, look for mostly clear skies with a low around 48. On your Thursday, look for sunny skies with a high near 78 degrees. And on Friday, look for a 20% chance of showers. Otherwise, it'll be mostly sunny with a high near 65 degrees. Look for windy conditions. For more weather, log on to svweather.com. On Facebook, at svweather.
1: It's 56 degrees.
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0: 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Tonight, look for mostly clear skies with a low around 48. On your Thursday, look for sunny skies with a high near 78 degrees. And on Friday, look for a 20% chance of showers. Otherwise, it'll be mostly sunny with a high near 65 degrees. Look for windy conditions. For more weather, log on to svweather.com. On Facebook, at svweather.
1: It's 52 degrees.
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0: 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For today, look for sunny skies with a high near 78 degrees. Tonight, we can see patchy blowing dust under mostly clear skies with a low around 56. It'll be windy and winds could gust as high as 55 miles per hour. On your Friday, look for patchy blowing dust with a high near 64 degrees. It'll be windy. And on Saturday, we'll see a chance for some rain with a 40% chance of showers under partly sunny skies with a high near 65 degrees. It'll remain breezy. For more weather, log on to svweather.com. On Facebook, at SV Weather.
1: It's 50 degrees.
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0: 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For today, look for sunny skies with a high near 78 degrees. Tonight, we can see patchy blowing dust under mostly clear skies with a low around 56. It'll be windy and winds could gust as high as 55 miles per hour. On your Friday, look for patchy blowing dust with a high near 64 degrees. It'll be windy. And on Saturday, we'll see a chance for some rain with a 40% chance of showers under partly sunny skies with a high near 65 degrees. It'll remain breezy. For more weather, log on to svweather.com. On Facebook, at svweather.
1: It's 49 degrees.
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0: 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For today, look for sunny skies with a high near 78 degrees. Tonight, we can see patchy blowing dust under mostly clear skies with a low around 56. It'll be windy and winds could gust as high as 55 miles per hour. On your Friday, look for patchy blowing dust with a high near 64 degrees. It'll be windy, and on Saturday, we'll see a chance for some rain with a 40% chance of showers under partly sunny skies with a high near 65 degrees. It'll remain breezy. For more weather, log on to svweather.com. On Facebook, at SV Weather.
1: It's 49 degrees.

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I had my guitar on my back. 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

He said, "This is where you get off, boy, 'cause I'm going back to Alabama." 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He said, "You don't have to call me Mister, Mister. The whole

0: 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For today, look for sunny skies with a high near 78 degrees. Tonight, we can see patchy blowing dust under mostly clear skies with a low around 56. It'll be windy and winds could gust as high as 55 miles per hour. On your Friday, look for patchy blowing dust with a high near 64 degrees. It'll be windy, and on Saturday, we'll see a chance for some rain with a 40% chance of showers under partly sunny skies with a high near 65 degrees. It'll remain breezy. For more weather, log on to svweather.com. On Facebook, at SV Weather.
1: It's 50 degrees.
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2: 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But like the song goes, they're not making any more of it, so buy dirt. 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

0: 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For today, look for sunny skies with a high near 78 degrees. Tonight, we can see patchy blowing dust under mostly clear skies with a low around 56. It'll be windy and winds could gust as high as 55 miles per hour. On your Friday, look for patchy blowing dust with a high near 64 degrees. It'll be windy. And on Saturday, we'll see a chance for some rain with a 40% chance of showers under partly sunny skies with a high near 65 degrees. It'll remain breezy. For more weather, log on to svweather.com. On Facebook, at svweather.
1: It's 47 degrees.
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0: 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For today, look for sunny skies with a high near 78 degrees. Tonight, we can see patchy blowing dust under mostly clear skies with a low around 56. It'll be windy and winds could gust as high as 55 miles per hour. On your Friday, look for patchy blowing dust with a high near 64 degrees. It'll be windy, and on Saturday, we'll see a chance for some rain with a 40% chance of showers under partly sunny skies with a high near 65 degrees. It'll remain breezy. For more weather, log on to svweather.com. On Facebook, at SV Weather.
1: It's 47 degrees.
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4: ABC News, I'm Sherry. Preston, Ukraine launching new attacks on a Russian oil refinery after officials there say Russia never honored President Trump's so-called energy ceasefire. OpenAI facing a new lawsuit, 8 states accusing it of creating an AI that's harmful to children. ABC's Sophie Flay.
5: The legal action comes amid growing concerns from families. Last year, writer Laura Riley wrote an essay for the New York Times saying her daughter spoke extensively to ChatGPT about her mental health struggles before taking her own life. Riley writing, I fear that in unleashing AI companions, we may be making it easier for our loved ones to avoid talking to humans about the hardest things, including suicide.
4: The Justice Department demanding answers from California. They say the state is non-citizens and they're allowed onto the voter rolls and has sent them ballots for the midterms. At least 34 children killed and dozens of people hurt after the roof of a private school collapsed in northwestern Pakistan earlier today. This is ABC News. Pope Leo up and about again as he remains in the hospital following surgery to remove a cancerous nodule from his lung.
6: Experts say lung adenocarcinoma, a common form of lung cancer, is highly treatable when caught early. According to a recent biography, there is a history of cancer in Pope Leo's family. Both of his parents battled cancer, and Leo's older brother Louis is currently being treated for blood cancer.
4: ABC's Tom Sophie Burridge at the Vatican. As for what doctors are doing,
7: the providers are likely looking at the tissue itself to confirm that diagnosis of pulmonary adenocarcinoma, and they're also likely screening the Pope for other signs of any remaining cancer.
4: ABC News medical correspondent Dr. Darian Sutton. Archaeologists say it is the oldest discovered shipwreck ever just off the coast of Turkey. Scientists say it dates back nearly 5,000 years, the dating pinpointed by artifacts found on the ocean floor nearby. The hypothesis is the ship may have been headed to Troy or Crete. I'm Sherry Preston, ABC News.
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11: 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For today, look for sunny skies with a high near 78 degrees. Tonight, we can see patchy blowing dust under mostly clear skies with a low around 56. It'll be windy and winds could gust as high as 55 miles per hour. On your Friday, look for patchy blowing dust with a high near 64 degrees. It'll be windy. And on Saturday, we'll see a chance for some rain with a 40% chance of showers under partly sunny skies with a high near 65 degrees. It'll remain breezy. For more weather, log on to svweather.com. On Facebook, at svweather.
12: It's 46 degrees.
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1: I'm Mary Moran. A 1,000-acre solar field and battery storage facility is planned for Sierra Vista near the intersection of Highway 92 and Buffalo Soldier. The proposed 200-megawatt San Rafael Energy Park on leased state land will contain 486,000 solar panels at 600 to 700 watts each and over 200 individual battery storage containers. The project is scheduled to begin construction in 2027 with completion in 2028. Opponents' concerns include declining home values, environmental impact, and emergency fire suppression, as the project is close to a school and existing homes. Benson City Council approved the donation of a modular building by Aluminum Dynamics to be used as the new Benson City Hall. The 12,000-square-foot, 17-office building will be moved to a new location at Apache Park in Benson at a cost of $1.8 million, including site work and infrastructure. The 13-piece modular building was the administration building on the Aluminum Dynamics site in Benson prior to them abandoning their proposed aluminum industrial plant under intense public scrutiny and threat of a nuisance lawsuit by Attorney General Chris Mays. Eldorado Days is this weekend in Tombstone. 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For more news 24/7, go to coolfmonline.com and on Facebook at Cool FM Live. I'm Mary Moran.
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2: ABC News, I'm Sherry Preston. We are spending more, and there's no sign prices are going to ease anytime soon. Retail sales jumping 0.8% in September compared to August. That's more than twice expectations. Also leaping the producer price index, tracking prices at the wholesale level up last month by the most in 4 years. Ukraine's president lamenting that his country is losing the U.S. as a partner, saying intelligence information and access to satellite guidance from Starlink for drones is being cut back.
3: Elon Musk says he did not restrict Ukraine's access to his Starlink network, which limited Ukraine's ability to fend off Russian attacks. Musk says the systems are controlled by the U.S. government. President Zelensky yesterday said he feels betrayed by the U.S. after President Trump agreed to buy Russian diesel.
2: ABC Sophie Flay, 8 states suing OpenAI, arguing its ChatGPT is harmful to users, including children. Sherry Preston, ABC News. Another elite school confronting allegations of sexual assault. This time it's alleged to have happened at an off-campus frat house near the University of Chicago. Police investigating a woman's claims that men were cheering outside a bathroom door while she was being assaulted.
4: Video posted online shows a witness who later reported the alleged attack to police chasing someone she believed was responsible.
5: He assaulted my friend in the bathroom frat party. You can record all the I walked in there.
4: The alleged victim reported to police she was drinking and dancing this past weekend at the A.E. Pie House just off campus at the University of Chicago. According to a police report, a young man on the dance floor repeatedly asked her to accompany him. She refused each request. She said the man followed her into a bathroom where she lost consciousness.
2: ABC's Aaron Katursky. The Vatican says Pope Leo's lung has recovered well from surgery to remove a cancerous nodule and that he has resumed working from his hospital room. Sherry Preston, ABC News.
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5: 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For today, look for sunny skies with a high near 78 degrees. Tonight, we can see patchy blowing dust under mostly clear skies with a low around 56. It'll be windy and winds could gust as high as 55 miles per hour. On your Friday, look for patchy blowing dust with a high near 64 degrees. It'll be windy, and on Saturday, we'll see a chance for some rain with a 40% chance of showers under partly sunny skies with a high near 65 degrees. It'll remain breezy. For more weather, log on to svweather.com. On Facebook, at SV Weather.
6: It's 50 degrees.
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1: I'm Mary Moran. A 1,000-acre solar field and battery storage facility is planned for Sierra Vista near the intersection of Highway 92 and Buffalo Soldier. The proposed 200-megawatt San Rafael Energy Park on leased state land will contain 486,000 solar panels at 600 to 700 watts each and over 200 individual battery storage containers. The project is scheduled to begin construction in 2027 with completion in 2028. Opponents' concerns include declining home values, environmental impact, and emergency fire suppression, as the project is close to a school and existing homes. Benson City Council approved the donation of a modular building by Aluminum Dynamics to be used as the new Benson City Hall. The 12,000-square-foot, 17-office building will be moved to a new location at Apache Park in Benson at a cost of $1.8 million, including site work and infrastructure. The 13-piece modular building was the administration building on the Aluminum Dynamics site in Benson prior to them abandoning their proposed aluminum industrial plant under intense public scrutiny and threat of a nuisance lawsuit by Attorney General Chris Mays. Eldorado Days is this weekend in Tombstone. Experience 3 days of gunfight reenactment shows, street entertainment, fashion shows, food vendors, and the world-famous Eldorado Parade on Sunday. Plus Cowboy Church on Sunday at 9:30 a.m. at Tombstone Cowboy Coffee with live music and an encouraging biblical message. For more news 24/7, go to coolfmonline.com and on Facebook at Cool FM Live. I'm Mary Moran.
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4: ABC News, I'm Sherry Preston. President Trump announcing today that the Pentagon will not be live streaming the firing squad execution of Fort Hood shooter Nidal Hassan. Those from both parties and most Americans said they would be against such a live broadcast. Just under 3 weeks until the midterms, and President Trump continues stumping for GOP candidates, as ABC's Mary Bruce.
5: The president blitzing conservative strongholds that Republicans are now trying to defend. In the coming days, visiting Georgia, Kansas, Florida, North Carolina, and Michigan. And he says he's heading back to Texas soon, too, for the third time in the final stretch. There, Attorney General Ken Paxton locked in a tight race with Democrat James Tallarico. Overnight, zeroing in on the number one issue for voters, the rising cost of living.
4: We found out today that wholesale inflation surged last month by its highest number in 4 years, most of the increase because of the price of gas. This is ABC News. An Illinois man accused of planning a mass shooting targeting racial minorities, including those of Indian descent.
6: 19-year-old Alexandros Paparakis is charged with making a terrorist threat and illegally possessing weapons. Prosecutors say police found an assault-style rifle, 300 rounds of ammunition, and tactical gear at his apartment in Palatine, Illinois. Court documents say he wrote a manifesto targeting minorities and had been planning an attack for 2 years. Investigators believe a Hindu temple in nearby Aurora may have been a target. Paparakis is being held in custody and is due back in court later this month. Dave Packer, ABC News.
4: The Katy School District in Katy, Texas, now using robots as janitors. However, the district's media relations head says,
7: we're people-oriented first. So this is not about, you know, taking jobs. This is about complementing what our great staff is already doing.
4: These 100 robots will be used district-wide. He says they always struggle to fill custodial positions. Sherry Preston, ABC News.
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10: 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For today, look for sunny skies with a high near 78 degrees. Tonight, we can see patchy blowing dust under mostly clear skies with a low around 56. It'll be windy and winds could gust as high as 55 miles per hour. On your Friday, look for patchy blowing dust with a high near 64 degrees. It'll be windy. And on Saturday, we'll see a chance for some rain with a 40% chance of showers under partly sunny skies with a high near 65 degrees. It'll remain breezy. For more weather, log on to svweather.com. On Facebook, at svweather.
3: It's 52 degrees.
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1: I'm Mary Moran. A 1,000-acre solar field and battery storage facility is planned for Sierra Vista near the intersection of Highway 92 and Buffalo Soldier. The proposed 200-megawatt San Rafael Energy Park on leased state land will contain 486,000 solar panels at 600 to 700 watts each and over 200 individual battery storage containers. The project is scheduled to begin construction in 2027 with completion in 2028. Opponents' concerns include declining home values, environmental impact, and emergency fire suppression, as the project is close to a school and existing homes. Benson City Council approved the donation of a modular building by Aluminum Dynamics to be used as the new Benson City Hall. The 12,000-square-foot, 17-office building will be moved to a new location at Apache Park in Benson at a cost of $1.8 million, including site work and infrastructure. The 13-piece modular building was the administration building on the Aluminum Dynamics site in Benson prior to them abandoning their proposed aluminum industrial plant under intense public scrutiny and threat of a nuisance lawsuit by Attorney General Chris Mays. Eldorado Days is this weekend in Tombstone. 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Plus Cowboy Church on Sunday at 9:30 a.m. at Tombstone Cowboy Coffee with live music and an encouraging biblical message. 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I'm Mary Moran.
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2: ABC News, I'm Sherry Preston. President Trump says the Pentagon will no longer live stream the firing squad execution of Fort Hood shooter Nidal Hassan in December. Defense Secretary Pete Hegseth had announced earlier this month the execution would be public. Police in suburban Chicago say they thwarted a mass shooting. A man from Palatine, Illinois, plotting to shoot up a Hindu temple, says Police Chief William Nord.
3: The offender has since been charged with making a terrorist threat, a Class X felony, and a weapons-related felony. He appeared in court yesterday, and the judge ordered him to be detained.
2: The offender charged with weapons offenses and making terrorist threats. Wholesale inflation rose more than expected last month on a big jump in fuel costs. Rising prices, part of a bigger economic challenge for millions of Americans heading into the upcoming midterms. Pope Leo working again from his hospital room after lung surgery, according to a statement from the Vatican. This is ABC News. October is Breast Cancer Awareness Month, and as ABC's Rebecca Jarvis reports, there's new technology that could help doctors determine whether someone's breast cancer will return.
4: It's called Tumor Site Risk. It's just received FDA clearance. The technology uses AI to analyze an existing breast MRI to help estimate the risk of a woman's cancer returning 5 or even 10 years later. And here's what that actually looks like. The AI examines the tumor and the surrounding tissues, then it generates a personalized report classifying a patient as low, intermediate, or high risk.
2: An arrest in the cold case disappearance of Michelle Parker, who went on the People's Court over a decade ago, trying to settle a dispute with her ex-husband, Dale Smith, over a $5,000 engagement ring.
5: He gets pretty malicious and vindictive, and he's a mean person, especially when he's been drinking.
2: That was her on the show, and she disappeared shortly after that. Police had suspected the husband, and recent DNA testing led to Smith's arrest. Sherry Preston, ABC News.
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9: 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For today, look for sunny skies with a high near 78 degrees. Tonight, we can see patchy blowing dust under mostly clear skies with a low around 56. It'll be windy and winds could gust as high as 55 miles per hour. On your Friday, look for patchy blowing dust with a high near 64 degrees. It'll be windy. And on Saturday, we'll see a chance for some rain with a 40% chance of showers under partly sunny skies with a high near 65 degrees. It'll remain breezy. For more weather, log on to svweather.com. On Facebook, at svweather.
8: It's 59 degrees.
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1: I'm Mary Moran. A 1,000-acre solar field and battery storage facility is planned for Sierra Vista near the intersection of Highway 92 and Buffalo Soldier. The proposed 200-megawatt San Rafael Energy Park on leased state land will contain 486,000 solar panels at 600 to 700 watts each and over 200 individual battery storage containers. The project is scheduled to begin construction in 2027 with completion in 2028. Opponents' concerns include declining home values, environmental impact, and emergency fire suppression, as the project is close to a school and existing homes. Benson City Council approved the donation of a modular building by Aluminum Dynamics to be used as the new Benson City Hall. The 12,000-square-foot, 17-office building will be moved to a new location at Apache Park in Benson at a cost of $1.8 million, including site work and infrastructure. The 13-piece modular building was the administration building on the Aluminum Dynamics site in Benson prior to them abandoning their proposed aluminum industrial plant under intense public scrutiny and threat of a nuisance lawsuit by Attorney General Chris Mays. El Dorado Days is this weekend in Tombstone. Experience 3 days of gunfight reenactment shows, street entertainment, fashion shows, food vendors, and the world-famous El Dorado Parade on Sunday. Plus Cowboy Church on Sunday at 9:30 a.m. at Tombstone Cowboy Coffee with live music and an encouraging biblical message. For more news 24/7, go to coolfmonline.com and on Facebook at Cool FM Live. I'm Mary Moran.
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0: 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For today, look for sunny skies with a high near 78 degrees. Tonight, we can see patchy blowing dust under mostly clear skies with a low around 56. It'll be windy and winds could gust as high as 55 miles per hour. On your Friday, look for patchy blowing dust with a high near 64 degrees. It'll be windy, and on Saturday, we'll see a chance for some rain with a 40% chance of showers under partly sunny skies with a high near 65 degrees. It'll remain breezy. For more weather, log on to svweather.com. On Facebook, at SV Weather.
1: It's 64 degrees.
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0: 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For today, look for sunny skies with a high near 78 degrees. Tonight, we can see patchy blowing dust under mostly clear skies with a low around 56. It'll be windy and winds could gust as high as 55 miles per hour. On your Friday, look for patchy blowing dust with a high near 64 degrees. It'll be windy, and on Saturday, we'll see a chance for some rain with a 40% chance of showers under partly sunny skies with a high near 65 degrees. It'll remain breezy. For more weather, log on to svweather.com. On Facebook, at SV Weather.
1: It's 70 degrees.
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4: ABC News, I'm Deborah Rodriguez. Police near Chicago are detailing an alleged plan by a 19-year-old to stage a mass shooting at a place of worship in Aurora, Illinois. Officials say someone he worked with a fast food restaurant, called in a tip. ABC's Alex Mullen.
5: The suspect is alleged to have said that he actually traveled to that Hindu temple in Aurora with his gun, his AR-style rifle, and 300 rounds of ammunition, as well as tactical gear, and that he was pointing his gun at one point at a man, but his gun jammed, and then he decided to leave that temple. Now, that's all according to those statements from that Taco Bell co-worker of this individual.
4: President Trump changing his mind about allowing the public to watch the execution of a former Army psychiatrist by firing squad. He says Nidal Hassan's death at Fort Hood will not be live streamed. Ousted Venezuelan leader Nicolas Maduro and his wife in a New York courtroom pleading not guilty to new charges of torturing people. This is ABC News. A major attack on the government palace in Yemen has killed and injured several workers. The rebels in that country, the Houthis, immediately claimed responsibility. They consider Yemen's government to be a puppet of the Saudis. Ukraine's president plans to resume strikes on Russian oil and gas facilities. Bill Taylor is former Ukrainian ambassador to the U.S.
6: The Russians are no longer moving forward on the battlefield. And so now the Ukrainians are going after the exports and the oil refineries. And that's a real pressure point for Putin. And the goal is to pressure Putin to come to the table for a ceasefire.
4: U.S. oil prices up 3%. A blood clot will sideline Philadelphia Eagles quarterback Jalen Hurts. He took a cleat to his calf area 2 weeks ago. Now we're finding out he will be out for Sunday, at least. Deborah Rodriguez, ABC News.
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11: 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For today, look for sunny skies with a high near 78 degrees. Tonight, we can see patchy blowing dust.

0: frost under mostly clear skies with a low around 56. It'll be windy and winds could gust as high as 55 miles per hour. On your Friday, look for patchy blowing dust with a high near 64 degrees. It'll be windy, and on Saturday, we'll see a chance for some rain with a 40% chance of showers under partly sunny skies with a high near 65 degrees. It'll remain breezy. For more weather, log on to svweather.com. On Facebook, at svweather.
1: It's 71 degrees.
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1: I'm Mary Moran. A 1,000-acre solar field and battery storage facility is planned for Sierra Vista near the intersection of Highway 92 and Buffalo Soldier. The proposed 200-megawatt San Rafael Energy Park on leased state land will contain 486,000 solar panels at 600 to 700 watts each and over 200 individual battery storage containers. The project is scheduled to begin construction in 2027 with completion in 2028. Opponents' concerns include declining home values, environmental impact, and emergency fire suppression, as the project is close to a school and existing homes. Benson City Council approved the donation of a modular building by Aluminum Dynamics to be used as the new Benson City Hall. The 12,000-square-foot, 17-office building will be moved to a new location at Apache Park in Benson at a cost of $1.8 million, including site work and infrastructure. The 13-piece modular building was the administration building on the Aluminum Dynamics site in Benson prior to them abandoning their proposed aluminum industrial plant under intense public scrutiny and threat of a nuisance lawsuit by Attorney General Chris Mays. El Dorado Days is this weekend in Tombstone. Experience 3 days of gunfight reenactment shows, street entertainment, fashion shows, food vendors, and the world-famous El Dorado Parade on Sunday. Plus Cowboy Church on Sunday at 9:30 a.m. at Tombstone Cowboy Coffee with live music and an encouraging biblical message. 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I'm Mary Moran.
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0: 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For today, look for sunny skies with a high near 78 degrees. Tonight, we can see patchy blowing dust under mostly clear skies with a low around 56. It'll be windy and winds could gust as high as 55 miles per hour. On your Friday, look for patchy blowing dust with a high near 64 degrees. It'll be windy, and on Saturday, we'll see a chance for some rain with a 40% chance of showers under partly sunny skies with a high near 65 degrees. It'll remain breezy. For more weather, log on to svweather.com. On Facebook, at svweather.
1: It's 74 degrees.
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0: 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For today, look for sunny skies with a high near 78 degrees. Tonight, we can see patchy blowing dust under mostly clear skies with a low around 56. It'll be windy and winds could gust as high as 55 miles per hour. On your Friday, look for patchy blowing dust with a high near 64 degrees. It'll be windy, and on Saturday, we'll see a chance for some rain with a 40% chance of showers under partly sunny skies with a high near 65 degrees. It'll remain breezy. For more weather, log on to svweather.com. On Facebook, at svweather.
1: It's 77 degrees.
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6: ABC News, I'm Deborah Rodriguez. We're just getting reports of an active shooter outside an elementary school in Bend, Oregon. The FBI has joined local and state police on the scene. ABC News has learned President Trump called off the live stream of Nidal Hassan's execution by firing squad when he realized the former Army psychiatrist was paralyzed and confined to a wheelchair. Some of the president's advisors and allies raised concerns about the optics. A car maker working to repair a potentially dangerous problem.
7: Hyundai is aware of two fires linked to a flaw in the seat motor. When the driver hits the switch, it stays on. The motor overheats, and in time, there's a risk of fire. Until they could arrange a fix for these 2015 and 2016 Genesis models and 2017 through 2020 Genesis G80s, well, drivers are being advised to park outside, away from other vehicles or structures.
6: Wayne Cabot reporting. This is ABC News. If the latest poll proves correct, Republicans in Congress have reason to worry. Here's ABC's Wayne Cabot.
7: More Americans want Democrats to win control of both houses of Congress. In an AP NORC survey Monday of 1,100 adults, including 925 registered voters, 43% want Democrats to lead the House, 9% more than want Republicans. In the Senate, it's a 5% edge for Democrats. Within the margin of error, another sign the Senate really is anyone's guess, less than 3 weeks out. Wayne Cabot, ABC News.
6: A rare family of barn owls has moved into Manhattan's Upper West Side. New Yorkers are captivated. An expert says this is

0: 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The most popular car color is white. About 30% of vehicles have bumper stickers. 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Most drivers choose Rain-X wiper blades, the number one wiper blades in America. 0% of drivers listen to this station for the ads. 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We're done.
1: 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Tonight, we can see patchy blowing dust under mostly clear skies with a low around 56. It'll be windy and winds could gust as high as 55 miles per hour. On your Friday, look for patchy blowing dust with a high near 64 degrees. It'll be windy. And on Saturday, we'll see a chance for some rain with a 40% chance of showers under partly sunny skies with a high near 65 degrees. It'll remain breezy. For more weather, log on to svweather.com. On Facebook, at svweather.
2: It's 77 degrees.
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1: I'm Mary Moran. A 1,000-acre solar field and battery storage facility is planned for Sierra Vista near the intersection of Highway 92 and Buffalo Soldier. The proposed 200-megawatt San Rafael Energy Park on leased state land will contain 486,000 solar panels at 600 to 700 watts each and over 200 individual battery storage containers. The project is scheduled to begin construction in 2027 with completion in 2028. Opponents' concerns include declining home values, environmental impact, and emergency fire suppression, as the project is close to a school and existing homes. Benson City Council approved the donation of a modular building by Aluminum Dynamics to be used as the new Benson City Hall. The 12,000-square-foot, 17-office building will be moved to a new location at Apache Park in Benson at a cost of $1.8 million, including site work and infrastructure. The 13-piece modular building was the administration building on the Aluminum Dynamics site in Benson prior to them abandoning their proposed aluminum industrial plant under intense public scrutiny and threat of a nuisance lawsuit by Attorney General Chris Mays. Eldorado Days is this weekend in Tombstone. Experience 3 days of gunfight reenactment shows, street entertainment, fashion shows, food vendors, and the world-famous Eldorado Parade on Sunday. Plus Cowboy Church on Sunday at 9:30 a.m. at Tombstone Cowboy Coffee with live music and an encouraging biblical message. For more news 24/7, go to coolfmonline.com and on Facebook at Cool FM Live. I'm Mary Moran.
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6: Just got an update from police who are telling us this is unfolding at Silver Rail Elementary School in Bend, Oregon, that around 1 o'clock today, so about an hour and a half ago, that they got a call of shots fired into a car. About 2 minutes later, there were officers who were on scene and the suspect was already down. They don't know how that suspect was down. They think by a bystander.
4: Sheila Miller is with the Bend Police Department.
7: The process of getting all of those people safely out of the building and down to Journey Church is a real challenge, but we're working on it. So we ask people to be patient. We got to be really thorough and make sure each area of the building is cleared.
4: Police near Chicago say they arrested a 19-year-old just minutes from carrying out a plan to stage a mass shooting at a Hindu temple. This is ABC News. A major attack on the government palace in Yemen has killed and injured several workers. The rebels in that country, the Houthis, immediately claimed responsibility. They consider Yemen's government to be a puppet of the Saudis. Ukraine's president plans to resume strikes on Russian oil and gas facilities. Bill Taylor is former Ukrainian ambassador to the U.S.
8: The Russians are no longer moving forward on the battlefield. And so now the Ukrainians are going after the exports and the oil refineries. And that's a real pressure point for Putin. And the goal is to pressure Putin to come to the table for a ceasefire.
4: Putin threatened.

0: exclusions apply.
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3: 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Tonight, we can see patchy blowing dust under mostly clear skies with a low around 56. It'll be windy and winds could gust as high as 55 miles per hour. On your Friday, look for patchy blowing dust with a high near 64 degrees. It'll be windy. And on Saturday, we'll see a chance for some rain with a 40% chance of showers under partly sunny skies with a high near 65 degrees. It'll remain breezy. For more weather, log on to svweather.com. On Facebook, at svweather.
2: It's 78 degrees.
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1: I'm Mary Moran. A 1,000-acre solar field and battery storage facility is planned for Sierra Vista near the intersection of Highway 92 and Buffalo Soldier. The proposed 200-megawatt San Rafael Energy Park on leased state land will contain 486,000 solar panels at 600 to 700 watts each and over 200 individual battery storage containers. The project is scheduled to begin construction in 2027 with completion in 2028. Opponents' concerns include declining home values, environmental impact, and emergency fire suppression, as the project is close to a school and existing homes. Benson City Council approved the donation of a modular building by Aluminum Dynamics to be used as the new Benson City Hall. The 12,000-square-foot, 17-office building will be moved to a new location at Apache Park in Benson at a cost of $1.8 million, including site work and infrastructure. The 13-piece modular building was the administration building on the Aluminum Dynamics site in Benson prior to them abandoning their proposed aluminum industrial plant under intense public scrutiny and threat of a nuisance lawsuit by Attorney General Chris Mays. Eldorado Days is this weekend in Tombstone. Experience 3 days of gunfight reenactment shows, street entertainment, fashion shows, food vendors, and the world-famous Eldorado Parade on Sunday. Plus Cowboy Church on Sunday at 9:30 a.m. at Tombstone Cowboy Coffee with live music and an encouraging biblical message. For more news 24/7, go to coolfmonline.com and on Facebook at Cool FM Live. I'm Mary Moran.
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11: 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Known as the Stargazer, this successful short-term rental features warm wood finishes, corrugated metal accents, a functional full kitchen, and a comfortable bathroom, complete with stacked washer and dryer. 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
4: This is a special report from ABC News. I'm Stephanie Officer. At least three people are dead, including children, after a mass school shooting at Silver Lake Elementary in Bend, Oregon. A large law enforcement presence gathered outside as the school was being placed under lockdown. This is what it sounded like as first responders were discovering what they were walking into from Broadcastify.
5: We are taking an active shooter call at 61530 South Stone Creek Lane. Looks like the shooter has been neutralized, possibly shot by a father at the school.
4: Police report the suspect was killed within moments of cops responding to the scene. ABC's Aaron Katursky.
6: They are now going room by room to make sure everyone can get out safely. Parents have been told to go to a reunification center. We know there are multiple victims. How many have the police did not say. Two people were transported to the hospital. Their conditions were not clear.
4: The gunman's body discovered inside the building. This is ABC News. Philadelphia Eagles quarterback.